0: 4 su sata. Ovo je Glas Hrvatske. Slijede vijesti na engleskom jeziku.
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3: Hello and welcome. My name is Katja Milicic and here is the latest news.
4: Prime Minister Andrei Plenković joined around a dozen European leaders in Kyiv today for ceremonies marking Ukraine's statehood day and a Southeast Europe-Ukraine summit. It was the Croatian Prime Minister's sixth visit to Ukraine since Russia's full-scale invasion 4 years ago. European Commission President Ursula von der Leyen also attended, with talks focusing on continued support for Ukraine, the country's progress towards EU membership and defense industry cooperation, including a newly sealed drone agreement.
5: Today we can state the fact we are producing 10 million drones a year, 10, and we will produce 20 million. We will do this together with our partners and once again prove the strength of our defense industries, Ukrainian, allied, European.
3: That was Ukrainian President Volodymyr Zelensky. Here is European Commission President Ursula von der Leyen.
6: I'm delighted to launch together with you, Volodymyr, a new EU-Ukraine defense industrial partnership. What we are signing today is our very own drone deal.
3: And here is Prime Minister Andrei Plenković.
5: Dear Ukrainians, statehood is not a gift of fate or something that comes into being on its own. It is built through hard work and defended with determination. Building a state is not easy, and defending it is even harder.
4: President Zoran Milanovic met today with Alexis Grinkiewicz, NATO's supreme allied commander in Europe and commander of U.S. forces in Europe. In a statement, the president's office said Milanovic stressed the alliance's defensive nature, adding that while Croatia remains committed to NATO's solidarity, it will always be guided by its own national interests. Defense Minister Ivan Anušić also met with General Grinkiewicz. Anušić described the United States as Croatia's most important strategic defense and security partner, saying the U.S. continues to play a key role in strengthening Croatia's defense capabilities. General Grinkiewicz also gave an interview to HRT, where he was asked how Croatia's newly acquired weapon systems and military equipment will strengthen the country's role within NATO.
7: Croatia has an extremely experienced military. You have leaders with real combat experience. You fought alongside the alliance in so many places, and of course you have your own conflicts that have given you this deep experience. And with these new capabilities that are coming online, it'll just enhance what you can contribute to the alliance. And having that combat experience and bringing it to the alliance really benefits our entire collective security. So I'm very pleased with where Croatia is going.
4: Croatian lawmakers have concluded their spring session before breaking for a two-month summer recess. On the final day, MPs passed the Homeland Movement's resolution on the status of Croats in Bosnia and Herzegovina with 83 votes in favor in the 151-seat parliament. However, right-wing opposition MPs continued to criticize the Homeland Movement, accusing it of watering down its original proposal.
5: Ivan Penava confirmed today that under pressure from Plenković and his advisors, they had to abandon all of the resolution's key demands.
3: That was Most MP Nikola Grmoja. Here is Homeland Movement leader Ivan Penava.
5: You started off well by emphasizing the importance of the issue, but then you drifted into your own interpretations. As I have clearly said, given the sensitivity of this matter, we need consensus and focus.
4: Makarska has become the first city in Croatia to restrict the nighttime sale of alcohol. The city council has passed a regulation banning the sale of alcoholic beverages in stores and kiosks between 9 p.m. and 6 a.m. The restrictions do not apply to cafes, bars, or restaurants. During the summer months, Makarska, particularly its historic town center and beachfront, experiences heavy crowds in public areas, often accompanied by excessive noise, disorderly behavior, and large amounts of litter.
5: We don't want what has happened in Split to happen here. Every day around Diocletian's Palace, you see public urination, excessive drinking, and disorderly behavior. I hope this decision will be welcomed by both local residents and restaurant and bar owners.
3: That was Makarska Mayor Zoran Paunovic. Here is local resident Luka.
5: It won't make much difference to people who want to drink. They'll find a way. Still, I think it's a good decision.
4: Paper documents in road freight transports are gradually becoming a thing of the past. A new national system for electronic storage and data exchange will enable faster and more secure information sharing between transport operators and government authorities, helping prepare Croatia for integration into the European digital freight network. The new system is expected to simplify administrative procedures, improve data exchange, and boost the efficiency of Croatia's logistics and transport sector.
5: Existing processes will be digitalized as we gradually phase out paper documents, particularly in freight transport. This will increase efficiency and contribute to greater road safety.
3: That was Mateo Cenković, the project team leader at AKD, the state-run IT solutions firm. And here is Žarko Tušek, state secretary at the Ministry of the Sea, Transport and Infrastructure.
5: This is an extremely important project under the National Recovery and Resilience Plan. It will benefit road and rail transport as well as port authorities by improving data exchange and accelerating digitalization. In turn, it will enhance the efficiency, transparency, and management of the transport system, bringing significant benefits to Croatia's entire logistics and transport sector.
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4: In sports, the Croatian Football Federation has asked FIFA to explain several controversial refereeing decisions in Croatia's round of 32 World Cup loss to Portugal. According to Croatian media, the federation is seeking a full review of the match after three Croatian goals were disallowed. Portugal was awarded a VAR penalty, and Croatia's dramatic 103rd-minute equalizer was ruled out by ball sensor technology. FIFA has yet to respond to the federation's letter sent earlier this month.
3: Thursday's forecast calls for cloudy skies and occasional rain in the interior. There is a chance of heavier thunderstorms in the morning and around midday. It will be sunnier on the coast, but conditions will remain somewhat unstable with a chance of isolated thundershowers. Light to moderate southwesterly and westerly winds will blow along the coast, with northwesterly winds further offshore. In the north, a northeasterly is expected overnight and in the morning, while the central and southern coast will see a southeasterly through midday. Morning lows will range from 16 to 21 degrees in the interior and from 21 to 26 on the coast. Daytime highs will be between 28 and 33 degrees across most of the country, slightly cooler in the mountains and slightly warmer in Dalmatia. Looking ahead, Friday will be hot in the interior with a continued chance of isolated showers. Local showers are also possible over the weekend, while temperatures will be slightly lower. On the coast, showers are expected on the northern Adriatic on Saturday and Sunday, while the southern coast will remain sunny. Temperatures will also be slightly lower over the weekend. And that brings us to the end of the program. Thanks for joining us. For the Voice of Croatia, I'm Katja Milicic.
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8: And a warm welcome to all of our listeners. My name is Nikola Badovinac, and these are the top stories for Thursday, the 16th of July, 2026. Prime Minister addresses Bastille Day Parade. Government to purchase 6 battery electric trains. Hajduk in Slovakia for Europa League qualifier. Prime Minister Andrej Plenković has defended the government's foreign and security policy following Croatia's absence from the Bastille Day military parade in Paris. Opening today's cabinet session, the Prime Minister reflected on France's National Day celebrations, which he attended earlier this week. Members of the Croatian Armed Forces did not take part in the traditional military parade after the latest disagreement between the government and President Zoran Milanović, who is also Commander-in-Chief of the Armed Forces. Instead, Croatia was represented by the Lučko Anti-Terrorist Unit, which marched alongside military and security representatives from France, the European Union, and other NATO allies. Plenković said Croatia had been represented where it belongs, alongside its Western partners, and expressed hope that members of the armed forces would again participate in future military parades. The Prime Minister also spoke about the meeting of the Coalition of the Willing held in Paris, where participating countries reaffirmed their support for Ukraine. He said the coalition views Russia's invasion not only as a threat to Ukraine, but to European security as a whole. Plenković criticized Croatia's absence from the coalition's military activities, saying the decision prevents the country's armed forces from taking part in discussions on key security issues facing Europe. The Croatian army and representatives of the general staff are therefore not participating in meetings of the military segment of the Coalition of the Willing. As a result, they lack information about cooperation, training, exercises, and all of the most relevant issues pertaining to European security and European defense. They are simply losing step with the other countries involved. The Prime Minister again rejected suggestions that participation in the coalition's military work would involve sending Croatian troops to Ukraine. He said no such proposal has ever been made and stressed that countries can support Ukraine in many different ways without deploying soldiers. Plenković argued that the government's position is consistent with Croatia's long-standing foreign policy and accused President Milanović of taking the country in a different direction. In any case, I would say that the government's policy reflects Croatia's traditional foreign policy, and that it is the policy of those, especially the president, that runs contrary to everything that Croatia has been doing all these years. That is why government will continue to maintain Croatia's rank and credibility in the international community and not allow Croatia to be internationally discredited, because everything that president is doing in this regard will lead to exactly that. And the government, which conducts both domestic and foreign policy, does not intend to allow that. In Zagreb today, Prime Minister Plenković received NATO's Supreme Allied Commander in Europe, General Aleksis Grinkević, during the general's visit to Croatia. The Prime Minister said the government remains committed to increasing defense spending, modernizing the armed forces, and strengthening the country's defense industry. During the meeting, both sides reaffirmed their support for Ukraine, their commitment to the transatlantic partnership, and the importance of NATO unity in addressing global security challenges. On Wednesday, General Grinkević, who also commands United States forces in Europe, met with President and Commander-in-Chief Zoran Milanović and Defense Minister Ivan Anušić. The visit came at the invitation of the Chief of the General Staff of the Croatian Armed Forces, Lieutenant General Tihomir Kundić. The government has signed contracts worth 53.6 million euros to finance the purchase of 6 battery electric trains and build a hybrid charging station for the Croatian railway network. Prime Minister Plenković said the investment is an important step in decarbonizing the transport sector, describing it as one of Croatia's strategic goals in line with European Union climate policies. He also said the project is a strong example of how money from the Modernization Fund is being invested in the Croatian economy. Plenković noted that Končar will manufacture the trains, supporting domestic industry while helping to modernize the country's railway network. He added that passengers will ultimately benefit from quieter, cleaner, and more modern rail transport. Croatian National Tourist Board Director Kristijan Staničić says this year's tourist season is developing as expected, despite a slight drop in visitor numbers during June. Speaking after a meeting with tourism officials in Primorje Gorski Kotar County, Staničić said June was weaker than the same month last year because of conditions in key tourist markets, as well as the timing of holidays and school breaks. He added that according to the latest e-visitor data, tourist traffic during the first half of July is in line with last year's figures. Staničić noted that May was stronger than last year, while June was weaker, the reverse of what happened in 2025. He said that, given last year's record preseason, matching those results this year is a positive outcome. He also rejected suggestions that Croatian tourism is entering a period of stagnation. Instead, he said the focus is on extending the tourist season by investing in hotel capacity, expanding visitor attractions, and promoting areas such as health and congress tourism. For the first time, Croatia has carried out research into microplastics in drinking water. The results show that concentrations in tap water are low. On average, researchers found just one microplastic particle in every 7 liters of drinking water, well below the European average. The study, conducted by the Josip Juraj Strossmayer Water Institute and the Croatian Institute of Public Health, found that water treatment systems remove up to 95% of microplastic particles before the water reaches consumers. However, experts cautioned that microplastics remain widespread in the environment and that these smallest particles, known as nanoplastics, cannot yet be measured accurately. The institutes say this is the first step in long-term monitoring aimed at ensuring continued oversight and protection of Croatia's drinking water. And that wraps up the news. Sports and weather are next.
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8: Taking a quick look at sports in football, Hajduk Split are in Slovakia tonight for the second leg of their Europa League first qualifying round tie against Žilina. Kickoff is at 8:30 p.m., with Hajduk taking a 2-0 advantage into the match after their first leg victory at Poljud. Head coach Gonzalo Garcia says his side cannot afford to be complacent despite the 2-goal lead. He says the first leg was a good performance, but historically has shown that a 2-0 advantage is no guarantee of success. Garcia says his players must stay aggressive and approach tonight's match as though the first leg ended in a scoreless draw. The weather forecast for Friday calls for mostly sunny skies and hot, especially along the Adriatic coast. Increased clouds in the interior after midday could lead to isolated showers and thunderstorms. Heavy downpours and strong winds towards evening in central areas of the continent. Rain too overnight into Saturday in the far east and the northern coast. Winds weak to moderate and coming in out of the southwest and south. Morning lows of 16 to 21 degrees Celsius in the interior and from 22 to 26 along the coast will give it a daytime highs of between 30 and 35 degrees around the country. And looking at the days ahead, changeable weather in the interior while coastal regions to see plenty of sunshine. Isolated rain and thunderstorms on Saturday in continental areas. Partly sunny to start next week with rain in higher elevations. Winds in the interior out of the north and northeast while the coast can expect a moderate southwesterly. Northwesterly and northeasterly winds along the coast on Monday, including strong gusts near the Velebit Channel. Hot along the coast, while a slight drop in temperatures expected around the continent. And that wraps up the news. Be sure to follow us on social media. Before we leave you, here's a quick recap of the day's top stories. Prime Minister addresses Bastille Day Parade. Government to purchase 6 battery electric trains. Hajduk in Slovakia for Europa League qualifier. For the entire team here at the Voice of Croatia, this is Nikola Badovinac wishing you a pleasant remainder of the day.
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3: And a warm welcome to all of our listeners. My name is Domagoj Ferenčić, and these are the top stories for Thursday, the 16th of July, 2026. Severe hailstorm causes major damage to orchards in central Croatia. High winds in Zadar County cause minor damages. Sudden changes in tide flood the town of Zadigrad on the island of Hvar. Plenković slams Milanović for blocking Croatian military from participating in the so-called Coalition of the Willing. A strong storm hit the Petrinja area this morning, especially the village of Moščenica, where hail destroyed orchards and gardens. Firefighters were dispatched on a number of emergency calls as the roofs of many houses sustained varying degrees of damage. One local said this was the worst storm he had ever seen.
4: It lasted for more than half an hour. There was a layer of hail this thick in the yard. I thought everything would freeze. We couldn't do anything. Just pray to God that nothing else happens. A catastrophe. In my 73 years, I've never seen anything like this. All of this behind me was covered in white.
3: Meanwhile, Zadar was hit with a severe storm last night, with high winds toppling trees and littering the road with debris. Large waves also washed a sailboat ashore, but luckily no one was injured. Local firefighters responded to several emergency calls in the course of the evening. Zadar County Fire Chief Matej Rudić.
4: Regarding the storm that hit Zadar County last night, firefighters had 11 interventions related to the removal of trees and branches that fell on roads and parked vehicles. We had one open space fire that was very quickly contained.
3: An unusually high tide hit the town of Starigrad on the island of Hvar last night, with water up to 30 centimeters deep on the waterfront. Water flooded into houses, restaurants, and cafes. The commander of the Starigrad Volunteer Fire Department, Nikša Dužević.
4: In a very short time, the sea flooded the entire old city center, the waterfront, the streets, and all the buildings along the waterfront. We had numerous interventions, pumping water out of restaurants, cafes, and houses. There were also a lot of problems with boats whose ropes broke due to the force of the sea and scattered them in all directions.
3: In other news, opening today's cabinet session, Prime Minister Andrej Plenković reflected on his trip to Kiev yesterday and reiterated the Croatian government's commitment to helping Ukraine. He also criticized President Zoran Milanović for blocking the Croatian armed forces and members of the general staff from participating in meetings of the military segment of the so-called Coalition of the Willing.
4: The detrimental thing here is that the Croatian army and representatives of the general staff are not participating in meetings of the military segment of the Coalition of the Willing. As a result, they lack information about cooperation, training, exercises, and all of the most relevant issues pertaining to European security and European defense. They are simply losing step with the other countries involved. In any case, I would say the government's policy reflects Croatia's tradition foreign policy, and that it is the policy of those, especially the president, that runs contrary to everything that Croatia has been doing all these years. That is why government will continue to maintain Croatia's rank and credibility in the international community and not allow Croatia to be internationally discredited, because everything that the president is doing in this regard will lead to exactly that, and the government, which conducts both domestic and foreign policy, does not intend to allow that.
3: The Rijeka Port Authority held the Safe Sailing 2026 Rijeka campaign today. The goal of the intensified supervision of boaters and marine activity in the Rijeka Aquatorium is to draw attention to the importance of respecting safety regulations, especially during the tourist season. The captain of the Rijeka Port Authority, Darko Glažar.
4: The focus at sea is on the well-known issue of planing, driving too close to the shore, speed limits, and reminding swimmers that they are not allowed to be more than 100 meters away from shore. The emphasis will also be on tourist boats for single or multi-day trips in terms of reviewing certificates and documentation regarding the boats and crew.
3: And finally, Josip Varvodić presented his candidacy and program for president of the Croatian Olympic Committee in Zagreb today under the slogan, Together for the Development of Croatian Sports.
4: It's time for a change. The system that has so far yielded many good results is currently in trouble, and we are here to change it and to create new foundations and to move forward with a better, more transparent, and even more successful Croatian Olympic Committee and, consequently, Croatian sports. The foundation of the success in sports are athletes, coaches, clubs, and national sports federations. As the Olympic Committee, we must work on all those components because they are all equally important for Croatian sport to continue to achieve the results it has achieved so far.
3: The assembly to elect a new committee president will be held at the end of the month. And that wraps up the news. Sports and weather are next.
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3: Taking a quick look at sports, in tennis, Croatia's Dino Prijmic did not advance to the quarterfinals of the Croatia Open underway in Umag after retiring in the third set of his match against Slovakia's Alex Molchan last night. Prijmic retired due to fatigue after 2 hours and 18 minutes of play, with the score tied at one set apiece and Molchan leading 4-love in the third set. And now the forecast for tomorrow. Friday will see sunny skies, especially on the coast. In the second half of the day, continental Croatia will see periods of increased cloud cover with a chance of some localized showers and heavier rains and thunderstorms in northern reaches in the evening. There is also a chance of overnight showers into Saturday in the eastern continent and on the northern Adriatic. There will be a mild to moderate southwesterly and southerly throughout the country, with eastern Croatia also seeing a southeasterly. Morning lows of 16 to 21 degrees Celsius in the interior and 22 to 26 on the coast will give way to the day's highs of 30 to 35 degrees throughout the country, with an orange heat warning in effect for the Adriatic. The three-day forecast for the interior calls for variable and unstable weather on Saturday, when there is a chance of heavier showers. Sunday will see less precipitation, while on a cooler Monday, rains will be limited to mountainous regions. The coast will see a warm weekend give way to cooler temperatures on Monday. Dalmatia will see predominantly sunny skies, while the northern Adriatic will see some brief showers. And that wraps up the news. Be sure to follow us on social media. Before we leave you, here's a quick recap of the day's top stories. Severe hailstorm causes major damage to orchards in central Croatia. High winds in Zadar County cause minor damages. Sudden changes in tide flood the town of Zadigrad on the island of Hvar. Plenković slams Milanović for blocking Croatian military from participating in the so-called Coalition of the Willing. For the entire team here at the Voice of Croatia, this is Domagoj Ferenčić wishing you a pleasant remainder of the day.
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